103, Chad Tyson, Under the Bridge, to start a rock block of the Red Hot Chili Peppers here on a Saturday night as our Labor Day Block Party weekend rolls on. Californication now, song 2 of 3. Another one coming up next. Block Party weekend rolling. Thanks for hanging out tonight.

Columbus' rock station, Rock 103. Chad Tyson, a Labor Day weekend block of Billy Idol officially underway right now as our block party weekend continues here tonight. Let's keep things rocking. Moni Moni out of Saturday nights.

Rock 103, Columbus's rock station. Chad Tyson, Labor Day block party weekend rolling. How about three in a row off Bush's 16 Stone album? Killer record from back in the day. Come down. 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

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Coming up Monday morning after 6, the Woody Show. 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

103. Chad Tyson. I got some Billy Gibbons news to share with you guys coming up here after this rock block of The Who, which is getting started right now behind Blue Eyes. 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
1: Thanks for hanging out. It's Stacy with you. So the Back in Black Legends, yes, doing that huge tour. And Pretty Reckless. Can't make one of the dates, so who'd they get to fill in? Foo Fighters. That's what they get. So St. Louis, you lucky dog. September 8th, at Foo Fighters.

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1: Nickelback, they got that new album coming out with Rattle the Cage on it. Chad Kroeger clarified, it's Everything Under the Sun on October 30th. That'll be out. Never

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Guaranteed human. 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

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It's not perfect. It's real. 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
1: Thanks for hanging out. Def Leppard making progress on their next studio album, apparently, aiming for a 2027 release and calling it their most diverse.

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1: It's Stacy. Creed doing their big Creed cruise, but Alter Bridge, they got a second leg of their What Lies Within tour set for November and December. A bunch of different cities in the U.S. taking along with them Big Wreck and

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1: Thanks for hanging out. It's Stacy with you. Now, Guns N' Roses working on new music. And Slash says that it's drawing parallels to the Use Your Illusion era.

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1: It's Stacey. I don't know about you, but I've needed South Park in these days. September 16th, new South Park. Those will be on Paramount+.

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Stacy hanging with you. Happy Labor Day weekend. And remember, after Monday, no more wearing white pants. Hope it's a good 3-day weekend for you.

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Humans were not created to sit in silence. We were born to be loud. Guaranteed human.

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1: Hey, what's up? It's Battle. Scientists in China say that they have developed injectable muscle grafts that essentially exercise themselves. Tests on aging and obese mice reportedly improve muscle mass and strength, although human use is still many, many, many years away. If this eventually becomes safe, would you take a shot that gives you the benefit of working out? Talk back, Mike. 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
1: There's a viral TikTok going around claiming that some guys told a group of women, hey, drinks are on us. So what do the ladies do? They order drinks, of course. Hey, it's battle. The women responded by ordering the most expensive drinks available. So what did the guys do? Well, they quietly left and stuck them with the entire bill. Social media, obviously calling it karma. But what do you think? Was it karma? If you offer to buy drinks, are you committed no matter what? Or does ordering, you know, top shelf everything cancel the deal? 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
1: Now, normally the talk back question of the day comes from me. I ask you a question and then you answer it. But Tasha wanted her own little talk back question of the day. Is she a jerk for serving her husband divorce papers on his birthday? 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
2: I've got to be honest. 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
1: Yeah. 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What say you? Hit the talk.

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1: Labor Day block party continues. Got another big old block coming up for you just after 10 o'clock. We'll do it with Metallica. It's Battle hanging out here with you. STP is on now.

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5: Good Sunday morning to you. And as we continue through Labor Day weekend, I hope it's going great. We'll have partly cloudy skies this morning. By afternoon, scattered showers, scattered thunderstorms. Some could be strong too. So make sure you have some backup plans if you've got the cookout going or those kinds of things today. Hot, mid-90s for highs later on. Partly cloudy in the meantime. Enjoy that morning. I am Georgia meteorologist Holly Strano in the GNN Weather Center.
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1: Hey, it's Battle here with a friendly travel reminder. Don't joke about grenades at the airport. A man in Miami did exactly that. Another employee understood him. Police brought in a bomb-sniffing dog, and he was arrested. What is the dumbest joke you've heard somebody make at the worst possible time? Airport security obviously doesn't care if you're funny or not. Their version of heckling comes with handcuffs. Let me know. Hit that talk back, Mike, while listening on the iHeartRadio app today.

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1: I'm thinking since we're into Sunday afternoon of a holiday weekend, you may have figured out by now it's our Labor Day block party weekend as we continue with this set from Weezer. 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
1: What's going on? I'm Pat Lynch. Sunday afternoon. Feeling like Saturday, right? Well, if you have tomorrow off, I suppose, right? Labor Day. Summer's last hurrah. Oh, no, come on. Summer still has a few weeks to go. We are doing our Labor Day block party weekend. Yes, giving you additional tracks from some of your favorite rockers all weekend. It continues for the duration of today. Then, of course, we'll pick back up with it tomorrow as well. Okay. What I'm thinking, maybe some Pink Floyd later this hour. All right. Stand by for that.
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Columbus's Rock Station, Rock 103.

103, Columbus's rock station. You know, Motley Crue out on their summer Return of the Carnival of Sins tour with Extreme and Tesla. They next will be in Kansas City coming up on Tuesday.

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So I'm thinking any self-respecting Labor Day block party weekend just wouldn't be complete without a rock block from AC/DC. 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
1: Axl Rose got on his socials to say thank you to fans who, had some sympathy and sent some condolences on the passing of his cat, his pet cat. They were tight. It was a calming influence for him for many, many years. And as a pet owner myself, you know that feeling if you're a pet owner that's... It's just hard to describe when you lose your pet. So, Axel, I get it. I understand. And everybody who, communicated that to him, he does, want you to know he appreciates it.
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Your home for the big show with John Boy and Billy. It's Rock 103. It's Josh on a Labor Day block party weekend, the last bash of the summer, playing blocks of all your favorite artists. 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It's a Labor Day block party weekend. Let's go.

0: Rock 103, Columbus's rock station. It's Josh, and it's back. I'm talking about our iHeartRadio Music Festival. 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Two nights, one stage. You got performances from people like Benson Boone, Goo Goo Dolls, Kenny Chesney, Snoop Dogg, Weezer, and a whole lot more. 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The Friday show, that's the 18th, that is sold out. 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

0: 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George, it is a Labor Day block party weekend, so I know you need to hear something. So what do you want to hear?
1: Hello, Josh. Can you play some Metallica?
0: You know what? A block of Metallica? George, I got you covered. Labor Day block party weekend.

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